0: 1:57.
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4: 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Yeah, I'm going to the party. 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
4: You gotta ask me. Yeah, I'm going to the party. 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

0: Battling your ground, karma's on your scent like a bounty hunter,
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0: step by step from town to town. Sweet like justice,
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